brown. 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And you know what I'm talking about. Just let me know if you wanna go to that whole mile on the range. They got a lot of nice girls.

0: 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Bester Rock'n'Pop.
1: America's best. 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

0: Radio. 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
1: Hit it. This ain't no disco. It ain't no country club either.